0: hello, hello, this is our opening song. Hello, hello, hello, hello, come join the merry throng. We're glad to see you once again, it proves our efforts not in vain.
1: Oh, let's buckle, here comes the rain.

0: There's a little yellow banjo.
1: I say.
0: Do you mind?
1: I've got a brother called Fitzherbert.
0: You've got a brother called Fitzherbert?
1: Yes, I've got a brother called Fitzherbert. And you know why my brother's called Fitzherbert?
0: No, I don't know why your brother's called Fitzherbert.
1: Because what fits me fits Herbert.
0: I don't wish to know that. Kindly leave the stage.
2: The opera.
3: The ballet.
2: The ice rink.
3: The palace.
0: The concert.
4: The panto.
3: The circus.
0: Al fresco.